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I need you always by my side. A love like this

the moon will rise. Knives and guns and cold black eyes in small dark roads. See no wrong or right.

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So come on, hold me tight.